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66. Do I have any cars in the area of 141 ID westbound at the Jimmy Ranch exit for category 2 retail?

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0: Engine 38, Elevator Rescue, at Main Street, 205, Main Street. Engine 38, on fire 2.
1: Thursday 15. On this fire medicine, there sounds like there's a person stuck in an elevator on an unknown floor. They just know that the address was 205 South Main Street. We're still trying to get some more information about which elevator and which building.
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0: Tell me you're talking about a Kenji 38 route. All right, copy. Thirty-eight, showing you in route to 205 Main Street. This came in from a third-party elevator company who provides maintenance to all their elevators. However, they were unsure what the city really was. They stated it could have been Heber, could have been Park City. However, they stated it was for 205 Main Street LLC. They were requesting that we check out this address to see if the person stuck in the elevator was there.
1: 38 copies.

0: Summit, you can show Medic Engine 3 and Iraq 205 Main. We're going to be out on investigation.
1: Hi, copy.
0: You may commence.

0: 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Snow Creek and 224 on Florida Plate, Charlie Uniform, Sierra Hotel. Sierra.
1: Confirming that Florida Plate.

0: summit from the command.
1: Good.
0: We made access. There's no one stuck in any elevators at 205 Main in Park City. You can show command terminated, medic engine 38 available.
1: I copy.
2: Three, two, 15.

0: 3K39, I copy that alarm on Main. I'll check it out after the stop.
1: I'll declare a false alarm on the elevator rescue. And is that alarm canceled?
2: Hey, friend, we just got it canceled.

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1: Mav 265.
0: Through T15.
2: Street. Engine 38, ambulance 31, on fire 3.
1: Chasing, lane 1.
0: Lane 1. Be a 41-year-old female, conscious and alert, bit in the stomach, she's bleeding.
1: 55 on route.
3: Summit, you can show ambulance 31 and up.
0: Still out and about. I believe it is contained.
4: I copy. You can IM me the on-call's phone number. I'll give him a call real quick.
0: Thank you.
5: Okay. 600 North Main in Heber. Lighter color bullet bike. With a red shirt, black helmet, rider.
6: Getting the bird pushed out. We'll be up sooner than that.
1: Down speed 100, traffic moderate.
7: 31, going to be responding to 710 Main Street for the Thai cuisine place. An employee got bit by a dog in her stomach. She is bleeding. It's going to be a 41-year-old female. She's conscious and breathing. I do believe the dog is contained. Elio is on the way as well.
0: Copy.
8: 66 North, and I can start slowing down if needed.
1: Want anyone vehicles moving into lane 2, possibly shooting off to the right to 269.
8: Temper.
1: The left. Back into the HOV lane. Did not have. Want anyone he exited. He is 1050, 1050. 1050, facing the wrong way on the off-ramp, and he's stuck in a tree.
8: 10-4, which off-ramp?
1: Another gunpoint.
5: I got the off-ramp.
8: I got the slowdown started.
9: Before we got to stage medical, one female possibly injured.

0: Ambulance 34, Resort Transport, 7800, Service Road. Ambulance 34, on fire 3.
1: Over to male 82. 1921.

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2: Copy. North down is closed. Slow down.
3: Summit and is 34 in route.
4: All right, copy in route.
3: Into the 34, responding to 7800 Service Road for resort transport. It's a 22-year-old male with a scapula injury. ANO times 4, conscious breathing alert. He is already at the pickup.
5: .43, it looks like it's a single vehicle off the road, but there might be one vehicle that may have struck 491.
2: Code 4.
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7: 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She's complaining of rib and stomach pain. 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
2: 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You can release traffic.
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2: Go for the female. Delta, Alpha, India, Sierra, Yankee. Two last names. First is Lopez, Lima, Oscar, Papa, Echo, Zulu. Second last name is Sanchez, Sierra, Alpha, November, Charlie, Hotel, Echo, Zulu. Break. 442 continuing. The date of birth is July 1st of 2007.
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5 and 6. I'll be hopping out with a Heber unit at the KFC in Heber. Yeah, 10-4, sorry, just cleared it.

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0: 65 to 60. 440 westbound with local Alpha 591 Hotel Mike.
1: 440 westbound.

0: K-16, sir.
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2: Three two 39 traffic. 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It's here, Yankee.

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1: 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Team.
2: D16.
1: We're a fireman assist at the Fresh Market. We have a 7-year-old female conscious being alert who fell from her bike. Engine 31, Ambulance 31, responding to the Fresh Market. It's going to be for a 70-year-old female, conscious and breathing. Caller stated that she fell from her bike. Coding is a 30 Bravo 1.
3: Engine 31, copy.

0: 3K16. I'm not locating anybody outside. 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
1: Sounds like that she was at the entrance of the Fresh Market. I'm not exactly sure where. It sounds like she injured her hip. I don't think they would have moved her.
0: Yeah, I think she's going to be farther out by the bus stop.
1: Yeah, that sounds like it might be correct.

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1: 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Copy, we're clear that you can close it out and I'm off duty.

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0: 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Patient shows refusal.
1: I got it. Summit, you can show command terminated. Engine 31 available. I got it.

0: 135, you're going to respond into the area of the Jeremy store roundabout. It's going to be up towards Macy's under the underpass. The caller stated that there was water gushing out. We've had multiple calls on this. They're stating it's about 8 inches of water.
1: Medic, engine 35, copies details.

Summit Mech, engine 35, arriving on scene. We do indeed have 8 inches of standing water on the road underneath the freeway. We'll be out for investigation. This will be Kilby Command.

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1: Go ahead.
0: Came up for traffic hazard 145. I eastbound, it's going to be for a large chunk of rubber in the left center lanes east of the junction.

0: 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Go ahead.
1: CMR, it's habitual caller.
0: I'm sorry, what was the last on that?
1: Call that we can never find out where.
0: Yeah, we'll have to take a look around.

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0: Sounds like he had a passage stroke, heavily intoxicated, and he's not responding.

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0: 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He's got an additional call for that 911 hang up. Still can't locate where it's coming from.
1: I copy. You can show me in the area, please.
2: Ambulance 21, Rescue 21, and we're responding to Camper World, Echo Island. It's going to be lot number 6. 74-year-old male, not conscious. He is breathing. Caller stated that their father is intoxicated and not responsive. His breathing is shallow at the moment. Coding is at 31 Delta 3.
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1: Do you have any troopers available on
0: US 40 eastbound near mile marker 5 for reckless driver?
2: Five nine six, 625, are you available?
3: Ten nine.
0: Three gate 30, I have eyes on a reckless driver that is eastbound US 40 coming past 6 now. Bound right now. Where did you say you're at 7 on 40 westbound? Right now. Copy, we're just passing the turnaround at the top of the Mayflower Hill. Gonna be a black Kia Forte with a temp tag I cannot read. It's driving there now, but have 3 or more moving violations.
4: Traffic.
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1: What 3K unit was on the ATO?
2: 3K30.
3: I'm in a gray Dodge Durango in the left lane. Kia is in the right lane out in front of me. We're doing 83 and a 65 paced, coming under the structure at 8 on 40 now, eastbound.
1: I copy. I am just passing the 8 exit eastbound. About to go underneath right now.
3: And get your own PC, but if you need it, I can give you multiple violations in the pacing at 86 now.
4: Five and six, any more calls on that hazard on I-80? I'm going to head over with 65.

0: 3T3065, are you in this Durango in the left lane, right here, 10?
1: You're in the right lane in the Kia. His speed has varied from 86 down to 62, and he's crossed that fog line several times. You can see he's got his arm out the window right now.

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0: 3K15. 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
1: As well as the units back, respond to 1929 Roth Road for suspicious. There's a neighbor across the street that's been yelling back and forth at people. Probably went outside and just what was going on. Couldn't get a description of him, trying to figure out what's going on. The complainant did state that the man sounded very aggressive.

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0: Call 269 Lima for some tire blocking in the 145 ID eastbound.
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2: Up for that, they can probably start by phone.

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Four and you, it's going to be local. Echo 213, X-ray, Yankee. K96, we're still rolling. It looks like we're going to park in the Del Taco parking lot.

0: 19.
1: This is 330 West, 300 South in Hendersonville. There's a male if you jump through someone's backyard.
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1: Yep. Seven engine 31 arrived, 3167 American Traveler. We're going to leave room for the truck on the Alpha side. There's nothing showing currently. This is the American Saddler Command. We'll be on investigation.
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2: 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Sounds like it's a guest that's been missing, just had onset dementia. 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

1K96. You've been clear at 1K19 and 1K92 of being around with me.

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1: Hi.
0: House appears to be unoccupied. There's a bunch of packages we can't find a problem after doing a walk around. You show command terminated. Engine 31 available.
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5: Units responding on a missing person. 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They stated they located the party at the Grand Summit.
3: Break. Can we have a deputy just verify? We have eyes on her.
5: I copy. It sounds like an employee found them, and the family is still headed over there to pick them up.
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0: K-40, just to confirm, they already transported on that unconscious at Camperworld. Is this something else?
1: 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All right, then I'll click.

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1: K-19. This is the address for the swarm. Is it mapping correctly?

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1: The arena with some rope and chutes, but it's saying it's at a dining room nook, and I just don't see a residence at the address.
0: I copy. We can try to confirm. We'll give him a call back.
1: I'm in the area.

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0: K-19 comes back to a 2025 Ram 3500, white in color, to a John Dick out of Oakley. It's giving an address of 1064 East 5200 North. It's clear.
1: I copy. Just be advised, I don't know what residence this is talking about, if you can verify for me.
0: Tried to give the RP a call. We got a voicemail. We'll try to call the company back now.

K105 suspicious. At the top of Olympic Park with a white SUV, appears to be occupied four times by juveniles.

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1: 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It's going to be on West Creek Road, call 290.

0: 596. Advising, we just had a PDA occur at about 224 and White Pine. Sounds like they were actually on 224. They're stating the elk also needs to be put down and their car is not drivable, but they're off the road.
1: Okay, copy. I'm going to be here at the Wash Jail for a minute and then I'll start heading up that way.
0: Copy.
2: 1K105. I can be en route to that PDA accident to assist until troopers are nearby.
1: I copy, thanks. Or are they just right in front of the St. Mary Church?
0: Affirm. That's what it looks like.
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0: Copy.
2: So my K105, I apologize, I missed it. Are they blocking? Do I need to expedite or no?
0: The side of the road, and the elk is also off to the side of the road, but it just has two broken legs, so I guess it's possible it could get up.
2: Handle it when I get there.

0: K105, just advising, High Valley Transit just called in. They stated that vehicle is actually blocking.
1: K105, I copy.
2: Copy, I'm just clearing the general room and expedite.
1: So I'm a K105, did they say what lane they're blocking? K105, copy. I'm getting ready to pass Canyons Resort now.

Timeout 1K105, did my last traffic come through? 105 copies. Will you notify either, whether it's Public Works or Animal Control to come and collect the elk? It is going to be right here on the side of the road, and I'll be putting it down.

0: 596 from K105. Hey, just 1014. This driver had three other passengers. They departed in an Uber before I could arrive, but he is going to work on getting that information for you. Are you close enough that you want me to start a tow for you, or just wait?
1: You can start one. I just have to get a mobile card.
2: Copies. We'll start one.

0: 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Can I have the 28 when you get a chance?
1: 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Elk has been dispatched, one shot fired.
2: K92. Left a message with the RP and cleared this out to me short form.

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0: 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Wait in a minute. One 86. It's going to be a local plate. Alpha 812 Delta November.

0: then 148 I-80 eastbound.
1: Connecticut. 596,
2: I'll divert to that.
3: Hazmat 33, Medic Ambulance 37, Engine 37, Heavy Rescue 33, traffic accidents with injuries, at I-80 eastbound, 148, I-80 eastbound. Hazmat 33, Medic Ambulance 37, Engine 37, Heavy Rescue 33, on fire 3. Battalion Chief 3, traffic accidents with injuries, at I-80 eastbound, 148. I-80 eastbound. Battalion Chief 3, on fire 3.

0: You're just responding on the injury accident. Sounds like it was one vehicle involved. It's going to be a semi-truck that flipped. The single occupant was able to remove himself from the vehicle, but is stating he is injured. He's talking to us currently.
1: Five things. Could you notify 222 and see if he needs to come out for this if it's a semi?
2: 701 K9 said, if you've got the driver online, can you have him identify what chemicals he was packing?

0: Departure 1, ship. I'll be heading east on IAE. If we need to shut down any sooner, let me know.
1: There's a bystander on scene with him now. He's saying he needs a paramedic as his head is busted wide open.
2: Hi for this. K-19, is it prior to the toll gate exit or path?
3: 149.
4: I'm going to need the next incoming unit to stop well behind my car.
2: And did you want to check on the highway?
4: So we're not blocking. I would take the number 2 lane though.
2: Shut down on over there. Are you on scene?
4: The occupant's got a pretty significant head wound.
1: K-92, based on what you're seeing, do we still need to get a bird on standby?
4: I think we'll be okay. It's a really good lump, and we've got some bleeding, looks like, on the hand.
0: K-92, K-97, can you identify any plastic so we know what kind of chemical we're dealing with?

0: 596, just be advised, be notified, 222, he's going to come out.
1: His head and is bleeding, but he advised he was out. We do have law enforcement on scene.
2: 596, I copy. Hey, 92, the driver did lose consciousness for a brief moment. 596, I'm arrived. We're probably 10 to 15 off the shoulder.

0: Summit 1K105. I'll be taking over primary on the PDA accident. I sent the driver on his way. I'm just waiting for Park City.
1: 92, have the ambulance come up to the first patrol car.

0: Medicaid Amendment 37. Law enforcement is requesting that if when you get there, if you can go to the first patrol car, I believe that's where the patient's going to be. Thank you. Someone, you can tell me that Medicaid Amendment 37 left.
1: Okay.

So medic in the MCW, you said arrive. We have a semi not blocking on its right side, off the right shoulder. Appears we have one patient out of the vehicle.

0: Summit from IAV Command. Do we have Heavy Rescue 33 en route?
1: Negative, we have Hazmat 33.
0: Copy. Yeah, we'll let you know shortly.
2: Summit Truck 36 has arrived. We'll be out to assist.
0: And pull up in front of engine 37.

Hazmat 33, we'll just have you continue in. We don't know. This semi is on its side. We don't know if it's leaking fuel right now. We don't see any hazardous cargo at this time, but just head on in case it's leaking any diesel. You can pull up in front of truck 36.

3K38 traffic. Yeah, I'm Kearns right in front of the high school on Vermont. Kilo Whiskey Yankee 274.

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0: some of this anxiety commands. You've been cleared by law enforcement. You can show IED command terminated and medic engine 37 available.
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0: If he's available, 10-4. Copies. I'm going to stop by Jordan now to drop here. It's an obtain route.

0: I'm at 1K105. I'm clear on the notes that Park City Tow was both in Camas. Do we have an updated ETA? It's been almost an hour.
1: So 4K4, they are almost done with this removal. Probably another 5 to 10 minutes at the most.
0: Bona fide from...

three days of VA drilling. 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
0: That just came out, 348 South, 175 West. Caller stated she was sitting on the couch and it sounded like someone was on top of her roof. She turned on the porch light and heard footsteps.
1: Copy, where is it at?

0: 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I'll be around shortly.
1: 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Did I hear a call in Camas?
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0: 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Do you have an ETA for the complaint?
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0: 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They're not going to be able to start moving this till they get a crew to clean out the box tomorrow morning.

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2: 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We have a couple cones set out. Hopefully not getting calls on that, but the deputies are going to check on it throughout the night.
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0: 3239. Just advising of a
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0: The fire alarm that's been going out for a while is going to be an Airbnb.
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0: Andy 31 has arrived, 2636 U Cove, via 3-story residential bucket showing. Truck 36 will be on the Alpha side. We'll be out on investigation. This is Eagle Cove land.
1: Good. 105 party's been dispersed. 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
0: Find this gentleman. Do they just want a welfare check on him, or are they wanting him to contact somebody?
2: I believe that he's wanted to make contact with somebody. We've got a silver alert out for this individual out of Salt Lake.
3: Medic ambulance 37, unconscious fainting, 69, East Country Lane. Medic ambulance.

0: That's 37, on fire 3.
1: Well, initially was reported as having a seizure, did go unconscious, coming as a 31 Delta 2.

0: Could you now give me a 37 rack?
1: Copy.
0: Francis, I'm responding to 69 East Country Lane. And Francis, this is before a 76-year-old female unconscious coding a 531 Delta 2.
2: So, there is 41 copies.
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0: The advice caller is stating that she has been unconscious for about 15 to 20 minutes.

0: 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I'll just be coming down from up top.
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0: Township.
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0: Slow move, guys.
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0: 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We're unaware of anything.
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0: 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We're unaware of any calls.
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1: 7309, you are super quiet. I couldn't hear. What was the location for that ATO?
0: Lake, it was at 132, about 11 minutes ago. It's going to be a dark gray Toyota RAV 702, 5 kilo India, driving recklessly.
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0: Dana 9, will you have me 1042, please?
1: Summit 561. I'm out on traffic control at 149 on 80 eastbound for the cleanup of the semi rollover.

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0: 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We're going to be responding to the Morgan traffic on Weaver, Channel 4.
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0: Stay firm.
1: Do we have an address?
0: Which route is it? Summit for Rescue 22, it's going to be 76 North, 375 West in Morgan.
1: Copy.

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2: Go ahead.
1: My apologies. I had given you the wrong address. This is a new call in Morgan on 166 North State Street.
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0: Summit 561-1014. Lane 2 shut down at 149 on I-80 eastbound.
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0: 6-5-1. On Mirror Lake Highway, car versus moose. The moose is in the lane of travel, still alive.
1: Six, five, one, copies. Thanks.
2: Six, five, one, from 561. I'll come swap you out back there.
1: Thank you.

0: I'm at 3 Alpha 401 Bravo on duty. Yes, sir.
1: Copy. Six five one four K 11. 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
1: Four K 11, send my copies, thank you. The Tacoma that's off the side of the road that hit it.
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1: A large, multi-story, single-family, Captain John. We're going to be on an investigation, Turkenholz Fort. This can be Oak Command.
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0: 1K79. I've been all the way down. I've checked all the major campgrounds and trailheads. Unable to locate that vehicle. It's been cleared out short form.
1: Summit 49, the driver and equipment have been placed out of service. So I'll be today.

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Summit 309, 1060. 50 eastbound with Wisconsin trigger plate 838.

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1: Good.

0: 10:46. 146 eastbound with a California trailer plate for Tango Zulu 9221.
1: Copy.
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1: 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So be Woodland View Command. 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
1: 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Medic Ambulance 37, Engine 37, on fire 3.
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0: 7 for medic, engine 37. 5, did the incident address on Spillman? I don't see any vehicle. Is it? Do we have officers on scene?
1: Affirm.
0: We're approaching that area now.
1: Okay.
2: 3K38, I'll be on duty now with 3K18.
0: Someone from Medic Engine 37. We've arrived, Kearns Wider. We do have law enforcement on scene, single vehicle on all fours, be out from investigation. Kearns, come in.
1: I don't think.

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0: 37. We're clear and available. 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
1: Okay.
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2: More set.
1: Copy.
2: 651, go to 3. Yeah, 38, do you copy? To get 38 from 18.
3: Summit from Battalion 3.
1: Okay.
3: I'm clear of that motor vehicle accident. You can show me en route to that vehicle fire.
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2: Did Jay Dillon get a second tow for that Jeep, please?

0: Some engine 34 arrived. We have a large truck with that smoking on all four wheels. We'll be out for extinguishment. This will be 34 Command. This will be Marsite Command.
1: I copy.

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0: 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They did continue on 80.
1: Copy that. Thank you.
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4: Engine 38 from command, go ahead, come a little closer, we might be able to use it. Driver hit the car already with the fire extinguisher, but we still got smoke coming out of the underside.
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0: 351.
1: KD2 traffic. 161 eastbound. Going to be with that ATL vehicle.
2: 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I'm en route from tollgate.
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1: Someone from 248 command. We've been cleared by law enforcement. 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
1: 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Uphill Marsac will remain open.

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Fire's got the fire out. 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

0: At 4K10. 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
1: Howdy.

集中一听。I'm not sure if DOC already has, but if they haven't, can you have them change the closest overhead sign to 148 eastbound to reflect that there's congestion for this accident that's backed up to about 147? I'm set up as an early warner, but traffic has a hard time seeing the backup when they come over the hill.

Summit 309. He has his load re-secured and he's on his way. I'll be 10-8.

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I'll see another early warner. Just 1014, our backup is just about 40.

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1: 03.
0: Right, trooper, somebody's close to the view area eastbound on I-80 at 166. There's a full tire tread in the travel lane. I will stop.
1: Just confirming 166 eastbound.
0: I'll come at the view area, just before the view area exit.
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0: Through KT, if you still have that person on the phone, you can forward it to me now.
1: We have disconnected.
0: Just close it back out to me. I'll give her a call when I can in a minute.

engine 35, medic ambulance 37, medical aid, at apartment 103, 1581, West Ute Boulevard. Engine 35, medic ambulance 37, on fire 3.

0: Units responding, 1581 West, unit, direction 1581 West, Ute Boulevard, apartment 103. This is for a 78-year-old female. She does have a history of TIA and having clear speech problems and evidence of stroke.
1: Thirty-five copies.

0: Unitas Bonavie Boulevard. Just be advised, the patient is in clear distress. She's very confused as to what's going on.
1: Clinician 35 arrived at 1581 West Ute Boulevard. We'll be out for patient care. This will be Ute Command.
0: I copy.

0: 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We'll be as well.
1: Copy.
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0: Ambulance 37, Captain 33. Driver 37. When you guys arrive, we'll have you pull in behind engine 35. We'll back you in. I'll be out here waiting for you.
1: Okay, 25. Change the address to 595 Deer Valley Loop and see if we have any enrollments with that.

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1: VK 25.
2: Go
3: ahead. In June, a welfare check last November, and a medical aid the year before that.
2: Everything sounds good for us, but we'll try to make contact there.

0: 651-23.
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3K25 that is coming back on a 2023 Subaru Outback to a Carrera Violetta Kuga. I believe is a Park City address.

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Does that make the, does that? The name associated, the involvements we have for this address.

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Solid 49, 10, 6. South in Heber on Main Street. It's going to be a Wyoming trailer, 107, uniform 1822. I'll be on inspection with him.

0: 3K25. Is there a phone number associated with that female?
1: Do you want me to IM it to you?
0: Call and see if they can come out and talk to us. They got a dog that's kind of unhappy.

0: 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That subject is DOA. You can show me clear short form.
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0: 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Will you see if UDOT can come out and help clean them up?

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0: She's in the front room. She's been down on the ground for probably a couple of days. She's hurting, but I'm just going to leave her where she's at until medical gets here.
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0: 561. 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I copy. 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
2: 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She was found down in her house. 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

0: 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Could you dispatch critical care?
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2: An update, 78-year-old female who's been down for approximately 3 days, GCS 14, potential septic shock.

BK26, parking problem. Four six Ontario, got a plate of 942 Alpha 002, the dealer plate. Probably not gonna get much off that. Four 16.

1373. Just for your 14, there's a broken down vehicle at the Silver Summit roundabout. There's a truck hooked up to it getting out of the way. If you get any calls on it, they should be fine.

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1: 2 IMC probably at Cable Junction to pick up paramedic.
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0: Depending on a motorist assist 180-189 from Wasatch.
3: All right, copy. We're going to be tied up for a little while longer. Can you see if the deputy would be able to go look at it?
4: Ambulance 31 from Medicare 37.

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1: Copy that.

0: Do you have any troopers in Wasatch?
1: Ambulance 31, medical aid, 1916, Roth Road. Truck 36, ambulance 31, on fire 3.
0: It's going to be on Pine Valley Road, which is going to be off Guardsman, about 3 miles up from the golf course on 222. It's going to be a full engulfed SUV, but they need a trooper for a report because it's on State Road.
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0: I'm going to be en route to that vehicle fire with engine 34. 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

I'm unable to locate the livestock. 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I believe it's the Oscadorps that run the sheep up here. 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
1: Five six one negative, troopers.

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Copy, I'll try to keep an eye out for it, but I don't think I'll be able to find it.

0: 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What's the vehicle description?
1: The white Ford flatbed. It sounds like they are going to be taking the 84 exit shortly.

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Fox 3, 4, 5, Yankee uniform.

0: 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What's the warrant for?
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0: engine 34, ambulance 34, engine 31, 3703 Blackstone Drive, 107, 83-year-old female that is unable to walk, shaking, nauseous. She'll be on the bathroom floor. The front door is open.
1: These details?

0: 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You can clear that citizen assist out to the original deputy, and I'll be en route to bike 1K82.
1: I copy.
2: Location. Summit 561. I'll be clear the assist at the semi rollover. You can close out that property damage and you can show me en route to 82.

561's a lot closer than I am. 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Sorry, if you'll reopen case 21420 and show me in route.

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0: 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I get 185 IED, so he's pulled off on the side of the road.

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1: Okay, if you close out to me short form, show you.

I'm at 309, 1060. 49 eastbound, Tennessee trailer 0668 Tango. Can you show me on an inspection?

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Between the Christian Center, 5 Bravo Bravo 703. Three K 38, we're pulling into the back lot.

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1: Circuit 1. I'm guessing you guys were aware that the intersection turns and bonanza with lights are like a... Will you get a hold of the UDOT and see if they can get someone out here?

0: 3K 20, 3K 36, that must have just happened because 3K 38 and I just went through that.
1: Great. You know, it's actually on scene. I just saw him on the corner.

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It's going to be for a single-family fire alarm. 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

0: 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We're going to be out of 2735 Sidewinder. That's where the RO of that car lives, or the parking problem.
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0: 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Will you open 3K38, a citizen complaint on Sidewinder, and close it out to him short form, please?
1: It's going to be 2730 Sidewinder.

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Be out for investigation. The truck can hold short. This will be ranch command.

0: Summit 309, 1060. 149 eastbound with Minnesota trailer, Sierra Tango Echo 4902. Show me on inspection.
1: Going 220 traffic. 4 on 40 eastbound on Colorado, Echo Fox 030.

Summit 4K11. Can you show me out for Keep the Peace at 189 East, 300 South?

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0: Battalion Chief 3, Engine 41, Ambulance 41, South Summit Fire, Wildland Fire, at East 2200 South, 600, East 2200, South. Battalion Chief 3, Engine 41, Ambulance 41, South Summit Fire, on fire 2.
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3: Wildland fire at east 2200 south 600 east 2200 south. Engine 336 on fire 2.
0: City.

0: accident, 6702 West Browns Canyon Road. It's going to be right near the Mountain Valley Stone.
1: Okay, call door to that.
2: 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Rescue 41, ambulance 42, engine 37 on fire 3.
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0: K24K11. Would you like me to break in head to that fire?
1: Pull through me if you want to head that way.

0: Chief 401 from Engine 41. See with the injury accident, we're continuing on the brush fire.
1: Yeah, just responding on the injury accident. Sounds like this was a loader truck versus a semi-truck. One stated they have injuries to their back and leg. It's going to be a 41-year-old male, conscious and breathing at this time.

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1: Yes, my vehicle. Full, behind my vehicle.

0: Calling from G41. This was caused by a arcing transformer onto the pole. There's no current danger. It looks like the lines are still energized, but I'm going to give you a full number.
1: Last unit.
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0: Number is 335901. Will you contact them? 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

0: Okay, 19. I've arrived on that accident. It's actually 15th and Park.
1: He's 38. You copy?

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0: We were at Hard Gap and Zane, I'll be there just a second.
1: Happy
0: thing. Negative, I'm on the motors.

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0: 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I'll be out on assessment. This will be Brown's command.
1: Copy, standby.

0: 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You have a better location.
1: Yes, they're saying it's all the way down the gravel pit.
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Engine 41, ambulance 42, and rescue 41 arrived. Grounds Canyon.

0: 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Could you open the keep the peace again and show me out at the same address?
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1: 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Engine 31, Ambulance 41, South Summit Fire, on fire 3.
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3: Probably have that way in a second.
4: I'm not sure if you're familiar with her, but it's the same thing she's been stating. She's stating the hospital is trying to ram medical equipment into her body. And also, EMS stated they're not going to respond in until LEO arrives.
3: So we'll clear up here in just a minute, head over.

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Are you able to copy a VIN inspection? It's going to be 5872 Mountain Ranch Road, Correction Drive.

0: Ambulance 41 for Park City Engine 31. Hey, be advised, we're going to have about a 20-minute ETA to the scene. We have some pretty heavy traffic get through Park City.
1: Copy. So this is Ambulance 1. Do we have MCOD en route since the officers are going to be behind traffic?
2: Going to be longer than law enforcement.
1: Standby 1.
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1: You guys could cancel. Didn't realize you were dispatched. Thanks for your help.
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2: Semi, this is Ambulance 41. Can you show us in the area? Do we know if law enforcement's arrived?
3: I do believe I have one officer arrived at this time.
2: Copy. Will you advise him that we're in the area if he wants us to come in?

0: go ahead.
1: Sharma, this is Ambulance 41. I don't see a law officer on see the patient walking down the street at the moment, heading towards the elementary school.
0: Go ahead. Yeah, she's walking down the street towards me. I'm at the softball field.
2: Yeah.
0: Softball field, she's walking right up to my vehicle.
2: Softball field, if you approach the softball field, you'll see his vehicle as well.
1: Copy, we have a visual. You can show us there.

0: come up for a case where you make note that she's refusing treatment from everyone. Four K five out with 4K4.
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1: One K 20, have you made contact with NCOG? Can you please expedite that? If they've got a blue sheet, we'll stop her.

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0: K20. They're going to be en route from Heber. They've been advised to expedite.
1: For Blue Shoe.

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0: 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Gonna be on a truck, commercial truck, on 7. We're gonna be on Buffalo Trail and 240.
1: 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Oh, Highway 40, 248 on Echo 514, Mike Lima.
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0: Rescue 21, Ambulance 22, Medical Aid, at Port of Entry westbound, 172, I-80 westbound. Rescue 21, Ambulance 22, on fire 3.
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0: Fresh E21 ambulance 22, you're going to be responding to 172 IE westbound to the port of entry. It's going to be for a 32-year-old female, conscious, breathing. She's complaining of shortness of breath, vomiting, stomach pain, additional pain in various places, as well as dehydration. This is coding as a 6 Delta 1. Sounds like they're going to be in a red Volvo semi that's oversized. They're pretty close to the port of entry building. So a little delirious due to this.
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0: Northern is responding to the port of entry. 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The pain is getting a lot worse.
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0: 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Several of us are going to go make contact with this 1096 at the front door. 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

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I'll take it.

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0: for an ETL correction hit and run suspect just occurred. Caller stated that he's headed eastbound at this time. However, we're unsure if he turned off and might flip a UE. Under broadcast 1758. I'll get further when I have it.
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